0: Who gives away Chanel? Who gives away Chanel? You are here to help us through our current scandal.
1: But I did not hire you, and all I need to do is bide my time until you fail.
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Monday through Sunday, I could turn a dance floor into a runway. 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
1: Los 40.
0: Radio on blast, make the moment last. She got solar power. Minutes feel like hours.

0: La temperatura, 31 grados.
1: 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You know, I just had a little bit too much of Hennessy. Just gonna tell y'all I feel.